0: Pokey Lafarge on Radio Woodstock, The Thing. 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

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Sun's Gonna Rise. The Who and Modest Mouse. It's time for the Radio Woodstock Song of the Week this week. It is a new one from Australian singer-songwriter Julia Jacklin. Her album, The Gem, is out September 25th. This is Get Away From Me.

0: Steely Dan on Radio Woodstock, Home at Last. Joan Armatrading, Jenna Nichols with Dirty Old Town, The National, and Julia Jacklin with this week's Song of the Week off of her upcoming album, The Gem. That's Get Away From Me. 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

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Blondie, Alison Russell with Searchlight, featuring Cassius Culpepper. Spoon, Tori Amos, and the latest from Leon Bridges, Talk It Over, his album Happiness Anytime, is out September 25th. It's Leja. We'll keep the music going with Slow Dive.

0: Grace Cummings on Radio Woodstock. That's the latest from the Australian singer-songwriter. I'm Not Crazy off the new album Blood Horse. The Black Keys, Echo and the Bunnymen, and Slow Dive. This is Leisure. This has been Leisure. And that about does it for me this evening. Thank you so much for tuning in. Don't go anywhere. Lenny's coming right up with Woodstock Jams.
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2: 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I'm Lenny Block. 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The other day at the ballpark, a friend asked me, so what would your walk-up song be if you were a major leaguer? Here it is, Radio Woodstock.

12-29-77. Grateful Dead recorded at Winterland on the home turf in the home ballpark, San Francisco, California, and Shakedown Street, which I would use if I was a Major League Baseball player. And, you know, they all get their walk-up songs when they come to the plate. Don't tell me this town ain't got no heart. This is Woodstock Jams. Hour 2 will feature a whole bunch of bands playing the Adirondack Music Festival this weekend. Now we're going to give you a new one from Billy Strings, his 6th studio album, So Much for Goodbyes. And it's being acclaimed critically for its raw emotional depth and acoustic mastery. I Should Have Known, produced by T-Bone Burnett. This is 10,000 Miles from a Friend. New Billy Strings, Woodstock Jams.

Well, you heard Levon do it and Amy do it, and of course you've heard Bruce Springsteen do his song Atlantic City, but maybe you've never heard that version from J-Rad, Joe Russo's almost dead Mountain Jammers a couple of years back with Radio Woodstock. And we do hope you enjoyed the Future Soul Bus that went out this past Monday to Bethel Woods Tedeschi Trucks Band, and Alive Anyhow, and a brand new one from Billy Strings, 10,000 Miles from a Friend, produced by T-Bone Burnett. This here is Woodstock Jams on WDST. I'm Lenny Block. The new one from Twiddle is called Good Time.

0: Our buddy George Porter Jr. on the bass for The Meters. That's called Hand Clappin' Song. And Meter, Cyril Neville, is playing Colony Woodstock on Saturday, September 12th. He will be there in the garden. Do not miss the legendary New Orleans musician Cyril Neville playing Grateful Dead music. Again, that's Saturday, September 12th. From our friends at Colony Woodstock. Great live music and great food. 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They bring you Woodstock jams. And you know what we're going to do? We're going to tell you who we are, and then we're going to do a couple from Mo, because they're headlining the Adirondack Independence Music Festival this coming weekend, September 4, 5, and 6, at Charles Wood Park in Lake George, New York. Always a hoot of a time. And Mo playing two nights and two sets each night. So they will start off the next hour. Woodstock jams.
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Mo. 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And play another one for Mo and then play some of the other bands that are playing this weekend. 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

Lake George's biggest party of the year happens this weekend, the 11th annual Adirondack Independence Music Festival, Friday, Saturday, and Sunday, September 4th through the 6th. There's Mo, and since they're doing two nights and two sets tonight, we gave you two, Silver Sun and OK All Right. These guys are some of our favorites out of Atlantic City, New Jersey. No, I'm sorry, Asbury Park, New Jersey. Don't mess that up, Len. And they played Mountain Jam last year. They played in our studios. They also did a Steeple session for us. Dogs in a Pile. This one is Nicolette, Radio Woodstock.

0: Howdy. We are in G.
1: Yeah. I'm Graham Lesh.
0: Daniel Donato.
1: We're here at the Bearsville Theater in beautiful Woodstock. We're going to make some music tonight and the next couple nights.
0: One, two, three.

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1: Come on.
0: Yeah.
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3: Daniel Donato and Graham Lesh together on the back porch at the Bearsville Theater doing the dead. Daniel will be part of this year's Adirondack Independence Music Festival happening this weekend. He'll bring his great band, Cosmic Country. Eggy in there doing Jack Straw, Dogs in a Pile with Nicolette, and all of those bands will be playing at this year's 11th annual Adirondack Independence Music Festival this weekend, Lake George, Charles R. Wood Park. Tickets and more information, adkmusicfest.com. Carl Denson's Tiny Universe will be there. Here's live Freedom Woodstock Jams.

Our buddy Reed Janauer and his band Assembly of Dust, that is second song on Radio Woodstock, and along with Mo doing two nights and two sets, and Dogs in a Pile, and Deer Tick, and Daniel Donato's Cosmic Country, Carl Denson's Tiny Universe, and Talk, and Assembly of Dust, and a bunch more. That's happening this weekend in Lake George at the Adirondack Independence Music Festival this Friday, Saturday, and Sunday at Charles R. Wood Park, Lake George, New York. All the music this hour, all the bands will be there, and more information and tickets at ADK, as in Adirondack, ADKMusicFest.com. I'm Lenny Block. Thank you, Colony of Woodstock. Don't miss Cyril Neville playing the Dead on Saturday, September 12th in the Garden. We'll ride the rail together. This is Radio Woodstock, 100.1 WDST. I'm Lenny Block. I cannot do it without you. It's always a hoot joining you on Woodstock Jams. Don't be just good. Be good for something, and I love you.

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1: Radio Woodstock 100.1. And more Canadians coming up in the Breakfast Lounge. It's 64 degrees, 6 o'clock in the morning. 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Nail it right the first time.
2: AP News, I'm Marcela Sanchez. President Trump is promising to campaign for Republicans in the upcoming midterms.
3: Voters' dim views of the economy and the Iran war have Republicans in a tough spot as the midterm elections approach. But at a Rose Garden dinner Wednesday,
4: all the way to November 3rd and beyond, we're going to be helping you. I'm going to be going around and doing a lot of speeches.
3: And President Trump told his party's most vulnerable lawmakers they have a triumphant story to tell, talking up economic investment in the U.S. and lower drug prices, as well as diminished border crossings.
4: We're doing a job like nobody's ever done before, but whether you're a good president or a great president, you lose the midterms. We're going to turn that around, because there's no reason for it.
3: And he also mentioned his White House renovations.
4: Outside, as you see, we just completed what I think is the most beautiful helipad anywhere in the world. I think most of you have seen it.
3: Ben Thomas, Washington.
2: In Massachusetts, the jury in the Lindsey Clancy murder trial is expected to keep trying to reach a verdict today for the sixth day. The jury has already told the judge twice that they can't agree whether the 36-year-old mother is criminally responsible for killing her three children. Judge William Sullivan had this message for the jury.
5: There is no reason to suppose that the case will ever be submitted to 12 persons more intelligent, more impartial, or more competent to decide it, or that more or clearer evidence will be produced.
2: If jurors ultimately can't agree on a verdict, the judge could declare a mistrial. In downtown Minneapolis, officials say three people were killed, including the suspect, after a shooting at a downtown apartment building. Five others were injured, including two Minneapolis police officers. Police Sergeant Garrett Parton said it was not immediately clear how the shooter died. This is AP News. Exclusive new polling shows virtually every American has been the target of scammers in some way. The AP's Julie Walker tells us about victim Alice Lynn, who invested nearly all her life savings, more than $720,000, in a crypto scam with a man named Justin, who she met in an online chat group.
6: I thought I could trust him, not only but we had the same language, same religion, and also he built himself as an image of a billionaire.
7: Last year, Americans reporting nearly $16 billion in losses to the FTC, a record. Meanwhile, the U.S. still lags behind other countries in tackling the problem, holding financial and social media companies responsible and regulating the cryptocurrency scammers rely on. That's according to an investigation by the Associated Press and Frontline.
2: I'm Marcela Sanchez, AP News.
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1: Yankees got five runs with two outs in the 10th. Beat the Angels in L.A. 6-3. Mets beat the Rays in Florida 10-4, and the Red Sox lost. U.S. Open Alvarez, Shelton and Tiafoe all advance into the third round. Pegula and Navarro win. Top seed Sabalenka needed just 53 minutes to advance. Still some showers around this morning. It's going to be partly sunny into the mid-80s this afternoon. mostly sunny, low 80s for tomorrow. We are live from the old church on Highway 28. And on a Thursday morning, we're going to welcome Canadians. We love you. We love your country. We love Tim Hortons. We love Neil Young.

0: This thing was made for me by a friend of mine, Rick Stone, up in Vancouver, who's a sort of ethnic. I said, put some Grover pegs on it for me, would you? And he said, no, no, friction pegs, they're so beautiful, they'll be rosewood, and they stick. But they are very beautiful. So you just have to be patient for the beauty of rosewood, okay?
1: I suppose the efficiency of the German

0: Radio Woodstock 90.1. That's quite the analogy there. The new pornographers from Vancouver falling down the stairs of your love. Arcade Fire from Montreal. Keep the car running. Joni Mitchell, Neil Young, some of our favorite Canadians. Welcome, Canadians. If we had more time, we would have done Lover Boy and April Wine and Martha and the Muffins, but time goes quick. Must be getting early. The clocks are running late. 64 degrees now, 623. And Blind Melon and a new one from Miko Marx coming up.
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0: Radio Woodstock 100.1. That's new from Miko Marx, of a new record coming out at the end of October. Revelation stuff there. Death Rolls Like Thunder. And By Melon No Rain. I think we're done with rain now. Partly sunny, mid-80s today. 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
1: AP Sports, I'm Mike Hempen. The NBA has suspended Los Angeles Clippers owner Steve Ballmer for 1 year and ordered the team to forfeit 5 first-round draft picks and pay a $30 million fee for violating salary cap circumvention rules in the case involving Kawhi Leonard. The team says it will challenge the decision. 2 of tennis's big names have moved on at the U.S. Open, as we hear from Bruce Morton.
2: World number one Aryna Sabalenka took just 53 minutes to squish Polina Yatsenko 6-1, 6-1. She's in quest of a three-peat at Flushing Meadows. Meanwhile, second seed Carlos Alcaraz overcame a slow start to defeat Jaime Faria 4-6, 6-love, 6-3, 6-2.
1: Several dozen athletes are awaiting a court ruling Thursday that could clear the way for them to again play college football after already turning pro. I'm Mike Hempen, AP Sports.
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That's Canned Heat. On the road again. 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

0: Radio Woodstock 100.1, upstate New York. I'll come around. New record coming in November from upstate. And Hellmouth with Heavy Eyes. 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

0: The Head and the Heart. 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English Beat and the Sincere's and Guitine Wishy and the Clash coming. Congressman Pat Ryan at 8:20, and later we'll give away tickets to see Lucas Nelson and Molly Tuttle in Albany on September 9th. It's 64 degrees, 701. 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
1: AP News, I'm Marcela Sanchez. Sirens sounded in Kuwait earlier today where air defenses intercepted missile and drones. The Ministry of Defense described it as a blatant Iranian aggression on the platform X. This comes after U.S. allies Bahrain and Jordan said their air defense systems also intercepted several Iranian air attacks yesterday. Fighting between the U.S. and Iran has increased this week after the U.S. hit Iranian rocket launchers on an island in the Strait of Hormuz on Sunday, saying Iran was planning to use them to shoot mines into the waterway. AP correspondent Donna Warder reports on a deadly multiple shooting in a Minneapolis apartment building.
2: Three people are dead, five wounded, after a resident of a Minneapolis apartment building says a fellow resident opened fire Wednesday afternoon. The man says he saw one of his neighbors holding a pistol, heard a woman scream, and he ran to safety as he heard eight gunshots. When officers arrived and went inside, one was shot in the leg, another twice in the abdomen. They're expected to make a full recovery. Dead are three people, including the shooter, Minneapolis Police Chief Bill Peterson.
3: I'm truly sickened by this level of violence. That feeling is tempered only by the courageous actions of the Minneapolis police officers who responded without hesitation.
2: The apartment resident who saw the shooter says the man was known for showing off his weapon and that he's been trying to avoid him since moving in June. I'm Donna Warder.
1: Celebrated author and activist Gloria Steinem has died. She was 92. The co-founder of Miss Magazine became one of the most visible symbols of the U.S. women's movement and a fierce advocate for feminist causes throughout her life. Oil prices slipped today after recent gains, with Brent crude trading near $95 a barrel, while U.S. futures edged higher. This is AP News. Some leading medical groups are urging people to get updated COVID-19 and flu vaccinations this fall.
4: The groups got together to offer recommendations in hopes of lessening confusion after last year's changing advice on vaccinations from the Trump administration. Dr. Sarah Nosal is president of the American Academy of Family Physicians.
5: Everyone 6 months and older should get their flu shot. Adults 65 years and older should get an enhanced flu vaccine.
4: COVID-19 shots are starting to arrive.
5: If you're older than 19, we recommend getting the COVID-19 vaccine. This is especially important for people who are 65 years and older.
4: American Medical Association President-elect Dr. Sandra Fryhofer says there's been a lot of chaos and confusion around vaccines.
6: We must restore trust in vaccines. And that begins with reestablishing an evidence-based process and approach.
4: I'm Ed Donahue.
1: And I'm Marcela Sanchez, AP News.
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0: Yankees scored five times with two outs in the 10th. They beat the Angels 6-3. Schlittler, eight innings, one run. No win. Mets beat the Rays 10-4. Red Sox lost. Yankees 3.5 behind the Rays. Five up on Boston in the wild card race. Mets, Yankees, both off today. Harshest penalty in NBA history. The Clippers fined $30 million for salary cap violations involving Kawhi Leonard. The owner suspended a year, and they lose five first-round draft picks. Partly sunny and mid-80s today. Tonight, partly cloudy, mid-60s, and mostly sunny, low 80s for Friday. Today's Thursday. The Woodstock Film Festival announced the kickoff event Tuesday, October 13th in Catskill, the Hudson Valley premiere of American Zoo, directed by Tim Travers Hawkins. It's about the Catskill Game Farm, America's first and eventually largest privately owned zoo, created beloved childhood memories for 73 years before closing in 2006. But among the ruins of the once idyllic Hudson Valley Institution, filmmakers discovered thousands of archival materials and reels of home movies that revealed a far more complicated history. American Zoo, October 13th at the Community Theater in Catskill. Full Woodstock Film Festival lineup will be announced next week sometime, middle of September. This is brand new from Wishy, Radio Woodstock.

Mighty Joe Strummer and the Clash, Radio Woodstock 100.1. Bernie Taupin wrote all the songs for Elton John, completely inspired by the band and their first two records, and especially for Tumbleweed Connection. And this song was featured in Dog Day Afternoon in the opening sequence. It's Amarina, Radio Woodstock.

0: What a sweet summertime smell of Amarina. 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Elton from Tumbleweed Connection. 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
4: 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Sunny in the 80s, upper 70s. In Lake George, it's the Adirondack Independence Music Festival, Friday through Sunday. Mo is headlining Friday and Saturday night. Dogs in a Pile headline Sunday. Also playing Sunday, Carl Denson's Tiny Universe. 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

0: Wax Sisters, Radio Woodstock 100.1. From their debut record, I Let You. And Carl Denson's Tiny Universe, Because of Her Beauty. Carl and the Universe at the Music Fest at Lake George this weekend. The Adirondack Music Festival, Friday, Saturday, and Sunday. Van Cleek Tire Clue in a moment now. 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
1: I'm Marcela Sanchez with an AP News Minute. Iran has targeted Kuwait, continuing attacks on

0: preliminary injunction against an executive order that the administration said would target birth tourism. I'm Marcela Sanchez.
1: Yankees beat the Angels in 10, Mets beat Tampa Bay in 9, the Red Sox lost. WNBA is off for 2 weeks. The FIBA World Cup starts tomorrow in Berlin. The U.S. against China, 8:15 tomorrow morning. Partly sunny and mid-80s today, mostly sunny, low 80s tomorrow. 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Route 9W, Lake Katrine. 3rd of September, 1991, Ike Turner got out of jail. No big deal. It was the 11th time he was arrested in 1991. He had served 18 months of a four-year sentence. Always arrested for drugs and weapons. He told Variety when he got out that he had spent in his lifetime $11 million on cocaine. 1928, working in his lab, Alexander Fleming discovered this by accident. Thank you, Alex. Alex Fleming discovered this by accident. 679 WDST.
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1: Thank you. It's time for the Van Cleek Tire Clue. And the question today: Alexander Fleming discovered this by accident. Working in his lab on September 3rd, 1928. Almost 100 years ago, 845-679 WDST. Alexander Fleming. DST.
5: What's up, Chief?
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5: 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Penicillin?
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0: 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A couple of Rolling Stones songs, 60 years apart, and the Stars, and I'm Free. 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
2: My name is John Sohn. 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I hit it broadside and was thrown from my bike. 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When I woke up, I told my wife, "We need an attorney." 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

0: Radio Woodstock 100.1. Josiah and the Bonnevilles and Death Cab for Cutie and Gatine. There is another Jimi Hendrix live album coming out in October. Live at Berkeley, 1970, the first show. The second show, the bootleg, there was a live album a few years ago. There was a documentary. But the first show has never been officially released. Produced by Jimi Hendrix, recorded by Eddie Kramer and John McDermott from May 30, 1970. So that's October 16th. This is one from the second show, Jimi Hendrix, Radio Woodstock.
1: Is it too loud up there? Is it too loud?
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1: There you go. We got this other thing called, I don't know, we like to do a little loose jam type of thing. Just trying to be good. What the hell?

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0: And Billy on bass and Mitch on drums. That's Johnny B. Goode from the second show. The first show going to be released in its entirety on October 16th from Experience Hendrix. And there's a double live Doors album coming out in October on Rhino Records from the Roadhouse Blues tour of 1970. Clouds and 66 degrees now. 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
2: AP News, I'm Marcela Sanchez. Sirens sounded in Kuwait earlier today where air defenses intercepted missile and drones. The Ministry of Defense described it as a blatant Iranian aggression on the platform X. This comes after U.S. allies Bahrain and Jordan said their air defense systems also intercepted several Iranian air attacks yesterday. Fighting between the U.S. and Iran has increased this week after the U.S. hit Iranian rocket launchers on an island in the Strait of Hormuz on Sunday, saying Iran was planning to use them to shoot mines into the waterway. AP correspondent Donna Warder reports on a deadly multiple shooting in a Minneapolis apartment building.
3: Three people are dead, five wounded, after a resident of a Minneapolis apartment building says a fellow resident opened fire Wednesday afternoon. The man says he saw one of his neighbors holding a pistol, heard a woman scream, and he ran to safety as he heard eight gunshots. When officers arrived and went inside, one was shot in the leg, another twice in the abdomen. They're expected to make a full recovery. Dead are three people, including the shooter, Minneapolis Police Chief Bill Peterson.
4: I'm truly sickened by this level of violence. That feeling is tempered only by the courageous actions of the Minneapolis police officers who responded without hesitation.
3: The apartment resident who saw the shooter says the man was known for showing off his weapon and that he's been trying to avoid him since moving in June. I'm Donna Warder.
2: Celebrated author and activist Gloria Steinem has died. She was 92. The co-founder of Miss Magazine became one of the most visible symbols of the U.S. women's movement and a fierce advocate for feminist causes throughout her life. Oil prices slipped today after recent gains, with Brent crude trading near $95 a barrel, while U.S. futures edged higher. This is AP News. Some leading medical groups are urging people to get updated COVID-19 and flu vaccinations this fall.
5: The groups got together to offer recommendations in hopes of lessening confusion after last year's changing advice on vaccinations from the Trump administration. Dr. Sarah Nosal is president of the American Academy of Family Physicians.
6: Everyone 6 months and older should get their flu shot. Adults 65 years and older should get an enhanced flu vaccine.
5: COVID-19 shots are starting to arrive.
6: If you're older than 19, we recommend getting the COVID-19 vaccine. This is especially important for people who are 65 years and older.
5: American Medical Association President-elect Dr. Sandra Fryhofer says there's been a lot of chaos and confusion around vaccines.
7: We must restore trust in vaccines. And that begins with reestablishing an evidence-based process and approach.
5: I'm Ed Donahue.
2: And I'm Marcela Sanchez.
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0: Yankees got five runs in the 10th, all with two outs. They beat the Angels 6-3. Mets beat Tampa Bay 10-4. Red Sox lost. Mets-Yankees off today. Yankees in San Diego this weekend. Interleague baseball in September. Get a series against the Rays going. Mets host the Giants this weekend. LA Clippers fined $30 million salary cap violations involving Kawhi Leonard. Owner suspended a year. They lose five first-round draft picks. Harshest penalty in NBA history. Tour de Kingston, September 12th at Forsyth Park. Online registration now at tourdekingston.com. Clouds, 66 degrees, partly sunny, mid-80s today. Mostly sunny and low 80s for tomorrow. Weather looks good this weekend. 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

0: Radio Woodstock 100.1. Read all about 89 Volt blowing up from the new record Down Here. Fleetwood Mac and Improvement Movement. And Gatine. Lucas Nelson wrapping up his tour with Tedeschi Trucks. Now going to do some shows with Molly Tuttle, including the Palace Theater Albany next week. We got some tickets for that in just a little bit. Congressman Pat Ryan next.
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0: Radio Woodstock 100.1. Congressman Pat Ryan, 18th District, New York State, Orange and Dutchess and Ulster. Is West Point in the 18th District?
6: It is. I'm going to be there tomorrow for the they built a new stadium, new stands. So I'm going to go see the dedication for that tomorrow afternoon.
0: Okay. And Army opens on Saturday against the Bulldogs.
6: Saturday.
0: Mikey State.
6: The Bryant Bulldogs.
0: Yeah.
6: I hope I'm feeling good about that one.
0: Okay. You're a member of the House Armed Services Committee, so let's talk about the military and the Navy and what's going on. But first, can you tell me about your deployment in Iraq and the time you spent there?
6: Sure. Yeah, basically in 2005, 6, 7, 8, and 9, I spent most of those years, part of all those years in Iraq, in unfortunately pretty bad places at not good times. So a lot of what's happening in the Middle East 20 plus years later rhymes pretty heavily as we now are 6 months into what was supposed to be a 3 to 4 week war, right? That's what we were sort of promised. And it does increasingly feel like a quagmire to me. And I don't use that word lightly, but 18 troops lost, 750 wounded, over $100 billion spent, plus gas prices. And it's just like, for what? You know, there's been no military objectives achieved, at least strategically. And now we've, some of these stories coming out of the USS Lincoln of these sailors who are finally coming home now, thankfully, will just show what happens when you don't have a strategy and you leave sailors and soldiers hanging out there in the breeze. And that's what this, unfortunately, this president has done.
0: Yeah, well, it starts at the top. Now, when you were deployed in Iraq, we hear about these 5,000 sailors and Marines on the Lincoln there for over, I don't know, over 200 days. How long were how long did your deployments last? Each time?
6: My first one was 12 months, and my second was 15 months because the war was, they were sending so many of us, they had to extend our deployments to 15 months. So, you know, again, it's like, and it echoes Vietnam, too. Rather than dealing with the reality of this is not going well, we just keep sending folks into harm's way, and I'm trying to stop that. But, yeah, I mean, these are grueling deployments, whether you're on a small ship, which I certainly couldn't do, that's why I went in the Army, or you're, you know, you're working every single day, often at least 12-hour days at great risk. No weekends, no breaks, high stress, high risk. It really takes a toll on the sailors and soldiers and, of course, their families who are, you know, very worried.
0: Well, and there are some family members here in the Hudson Valley. Have you spoken with some of those?
6: Yeah, I mean, unfortunately, throughout this whole fiasco in Iran, I've been hearing from family members of pilots, you know, who had family members over there at the beginning of the war, from several sailors' families we've heard from, and they're really not getting any information. And look, I think a lot of this, too, is like American soldiers, sailors, Marines, they're willing to do a lot and take great risk if they feel like there's a clear mission and a plan and the people are behind them and there's a real prospect of winning. But part of what's been so agonizing for these sailors, in particular on the Lincoln, is no one knows what the hell is going on. The plan changes every day. The president's clearly not being honest with the American people. And it's like, well, what are we doing here, guys? Getting drone attacks nearly every day on our ship as we sit here and with no clear plan.
0: And we see some of the military leaders just walking away, just resigning. Have we heard specific reasons why? Is it because of this lack of direction?
6: Well, so to be clear, the Army Secretary resigned this week, but really he was pushed out, and all the senior military leaders are getting forced out. So this isn't yet, anyway, officers resigning in protest, although I think that might be needed at some point if this continues to get worse. What this really is particularly Pete Hegseth doing a purge of anybody who might dare to ask questions or say, what's our plan, or be honest that this isn't working. And what they're trying to do is build a bunch of sycophants, which is incredibly dangerous for our military, makes our soldiers less safe, makes us less likely to win if we have to fight as we are now.
0: Okay, so an executive order limiting mail-in voting was halted by a federal judge, and it, of course, be appealed. What's going on with the post office in these new computers?
6: Yeah, we're extremely worried about this. We've gotten a lot of calls about this. I did a telephone town hall earlier this week. We had almost 20,000 people. This was the number one question we were getting from folks calling in. So we're still trying to get all the details, but our sense is that they're just trying to basically throw sand into the gears of mail-in voting and sow doubt. I mean, the ultimate irony here and hypocrisy, of course, is Trump himself just voted by mail a few weeks ago. So fine for him,
0: right?
6: But not for anybody else. So there's a lot that we are and can do to prevent any interference. So I don't want to discourage people. Certainly in New York, I think we have the systems in place, and our boards of election and others are doing great work to make sure this isn't a problem. But I worry about other areas, and I think the real concern is they just use this for some sort of made-up excuse to sow doubt about the outcomes, which I think Trump and the Republicans know they're going to take a shellacking in the midterms.
0: Yeah, and we've seen some worst-case scenarios in the news about these computers and how, like, whole bags of ballots would be tossed out over one mistake.
6: Yeah, they're also trying to create these weird voter lists where they would require the states to send them who is signed up for voting by mail, which is against the Constitution and against the law. So there's a lot of very technical things they're doing, in addition to, as we know, closing some of our post offices and other post offices around the country. I mean, they're just trying to make it harder rather than easier, which is not new, but this is a new level. And I'm hopeful the Supreme Court, it's going to make its way to the Supreme Court probably before the election, and I'm hopeful they do the right thing, but they have not had a great track record, obviously. So everybody needs to keep our eyes on this. I'm very focused on this.
0: Okay. Congressman Pat Ryan, you do a lot of town halls. You talk to your people, and we appreciate it. And you have an advertising campaign now about the care van and your availability and your accessibility. And as one of your constituents, I say thank you, and we appreciate being able to speak with you. As you do these town halls, anybody talking about the flock cameras?
6: You know, not on the town halls yet. We've gotten some calls and emails about it. definitely concerning, and it's part of a larger, obviously, effort to put cameras everywhere, to build data centers everywhere, and just kind of a steps towards a surveillance state, which we obviously don't want, especially in this moment with this administration. But in general, we haven't gotten a ton of calls. I think it's definitely playing out, as you know, at a bunch of town levels and city conversations. But I do think this is gonna, build momentum if it continues. So not directly yet, but I think it's concern is rightly growing.
0: Right. We're keeping our eye on the flock cameras because the flock cameras have eyes on us most of the time.
6: Yeah, there was one in Dutchess County in Pine Plains that just the county actually told the town to take it down after a lot of outcry in the town. So I think it's sort of as it pops up, we're starting to see that spike.
0: And a lot of misuse by the folks who are operating these cameras as well.
6: Yeah, and that company in particular has not a good track record. I believe it was actually Texas, and double check on this.
0: Yeah, Texas, Florida. I think the governor of Texas is outlawing on federal highways.
6: Yeah. Florida. So, I mean, if that's where this is going, I think we know.
0: Right.
6: Where elected officials here are listening to constituents on this, which is good.
0: Are you with the governor on nuclear power plants in New York?
6: You know, I've done a ton of research on this. A lot of the new small modular nuclear reactors are very promising. I think we have more homework to do. But I think, like, if we're honest about new energy generation that isn't fossil fuels, and is clean and efficient and so far very, very safe, I think we have to look at it. And I do think it's smart of her to lean forward. I know that might be a controversial position, but I do think those that are wanting to get clean energy at least have to give it a fair look. Things have thankfully changed a ton since many decades ago. Right. I certainly don't, to be very clear, there's, you know, Mike Lawler, my colleague to the south, has proposed something at Indian Point. I do not think anything should be along the Hudson River. So right. That is not a good idea.
0: All right, Congressman Pat Ryan.

0: of a global effort to enforce a $4.22 billion arbitration award. Some survivors shelter in relief camps after deadly floods in Nepal are struggling to get essential medicines and cash, even as authorities provide food and other basic supplies. The Venice Film Festival is in full swing, with the world premieres of the dark CIA comedy Wild Horses 9 and Werner Herzog's Bucking Fastard. Wild Horses 9, which was written and directed by Martin McDonagh, is one of the higher profile films launching the 83rd edition of the festival. I'm Charles Delesma.
1: Heard on a bike? Call Alex and Mike. This is Alex Minetti.
2: 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Here's a few safety tips that could save you from a world of hurt this riding season. 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And what we found was the common cause of these crashes was because the driver looked but didn't see the bike.
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6: Yankees beat the Angels in 10. They're off today and heading to San Diego to play the Padres this weekend. Mets beat Tampa Bay 10-4. Mets will host the Giants this weekend. No upsets at the U.S. Open. Alcaraz, Shelton, Tiafoe all into the third round. Pagula and Navarro and top seed Sabalenka needed just 53 minutes to advance. Clouds and 69 degrees, partly sunny, and low to mid-80s for this afternoon. This is new from Fightmaster. 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

0: Patti Smith Group, Radio Woodstock 100.1. Made at Bearsville, Dancing Barefoot, PJ Harvey, and Fight Master, and Gatine. Congratulations to Jonathan in Ellenville. Got tickets for Lucas and Molly. Nelson and Tuttle, Wednesday night, September 9th, Palace Theater in Albany. Justin has more of those tickets later on today. This weekend, up at Lake George, is the Adirondack Independent Music Festival, Mo, headlining Friday and Saturday. 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
7: 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Tune in tonight at 10 p.m. for a supersonic stew from deep dusty gems to present day ditties and very, very vinyl centric. 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

Metalhead Radio Woodstock 100.1 High and Dry. Paul Shalda, Between Two Cities. Gatine, I got a couple more. Then Asia is going to be here with the 10 at 10. Foo Fighters and Soup Dragons coming. More Canadians. The Banks Brothers. This is Nelson and Morgan from Victoria, British Columbia. Risk It All.

0: Woodstock. 109.1. The Soup Dragons. And the Foo Fighters. And Gatine, I gotta get out of here. Thank you for hanging around. 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Asia is coming right up with the 10 of 10. I'll see you back right here tomorrow. Spread out. Spread love.
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0: Sheryl Crow teamed up with Jesse Wells on Freedom Bus. Sheryl Crow has a new album coming out next month, Pick You Up. Stevie Ray Vaughan, Sharon Jones and the Dap Kings, and Alabama Shakes from their new album, I Must Be Dreaming, I Feel Hope Coming. And tomorrow night at Bethel Woods, Alabama Shakes with the legendary Mavis Staples are taking the stage to kick off what some call the final summer weekend and your Labor Day weekend. Kick it off with some live music from Alabama Shakes and Mavis Staples, BethelWoodsCenter.org. Checking in on our Hudson Valley weather, 68 right now here in Woodstock, 83 is the high for today. Mostly cloudy skies right now, showers are expected later on this afternoon. 65 tonight is the low, partly cloudy skies this evening, and tomorrow partly cloudy in the morning and a high of 81. 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

0: 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Tomorrow, Michaela Davis. You won't want to miss Michaela Davis live supporting her new album, Graceland Way. Also headed there later on this month, The Beatle Project, Napalm, Donna the Buffalo, and many, many other great shows happening right here in the Hudson Valley Independent Music Venue. 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Citizen Cope, Band of Horses, featuring Jay Massis of Dinosaur Jr. and the Psychedelic Furs. It's Asia. Good morning. Coming up today in the Lunch Lounge, we're going to need a bigger stage. We are asking for songs from bands with 5 members or more. 5, 6, 7, 8. 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

0: 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Dylan Cartlidge with Crazy World. 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And what is happening outside? 70 right now here in Woodstock. 82 is the high for today. Mostly cloudy this morning. A few showers developing during the afternoon. Partly cloudy tonight with a low of 65. And tomorrow, partly cloudy skies with a high of 81. 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
1: Radio Woodstock 100.1. That's a new one from Michelle Indigiocello featuring Leanne LaHavis on a cover of Dennis Edwards, formerly of The Temptations, Don't Look Any Further. Now, Michelle has a new album coming out October 3rd, Synonym, which features an astounding roll call of special guests reimagining and reconceptualizing a brilliantly curated collection of cover songs. Samantha Crane with Garden Dove and the Beatles. We have a lunch lounge with your song request coming up at noon. 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We're talking stacked lineups. We're going to round up the whole band at noon. 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
1: AP News. I'm Ed Donahue. Her social media page is Gloria Steinem, a potent voice of feminism and co-founder of Ms. Magazine, died at her home in New York. She was 92. People stopped near Steinem's home. Some left flowers. They described her as
2: a groundbreaking feminist and inspiration to women of all ages.
1: In Washington, on the House floor, California Democrat Latifah Simon says Gloria Steinem led the fight for a more just future for women and girls.
3: When I was 19 years old, working with young women surviving the underground street economy, Gloria directly supported that work and stood with us. She is one of the reasons that I am in this chamber today. Her family asked that we light a candle. I will. We must continue to keep her fight and that light moving.
1: Gloria Steinem had recently completed a memoir to be released in the fall. Billionaire Leon Black is refusing to be deposed by a House panel in the Jeffrey Epstein investigation. The AP's Sagar Magani has the story.
4: Instead of a deposition of Black, the House Oversight Committee is getting a lawsuit. Black is asking a federal court to block two subpoenas the panel served in June, when during a voluntary interview, Black refused to answer some questions. Black's repeatedly mentioned in publicly released Epstein files. He said he was unaware of Epstein's, quote, nefarious activity until 2019 and had paid Epstein for legitimate purposes. His lawyer says the House panel is on a fishing expedition aimed at destroying Black. Sagar Magani, Washington.
1: Dozens of people are missing. Five are dead after a migrant boat was found drifting near Spain's Canary Islands. Russia says it will close German cultural centers on its territory in a retaliatory measure amid deepening tensions between Moscow and European countries who are helping Ukraine. This is AP News.
5: I'm Seth Sutella, and this is Markets in a Minute.
6: Stocks are opening higher on Wall Street while crude oil prices rose again. The S&P 500 added 0.4% in the first hour of trading Thursday. The Dow rose 278 points, that's about 0.5%. The Nasdaq Composite climbed 0.7%. NVIDIA rose 1%. The chip company said it would buy the artificial intelligence platform Hugging Face for $13 billion. The price of Brent crude added 1.5% to just over $92 a barrel. That came as fighting continues in the Middle East. Brent has risen about 11% this week. Treasury yields moved lower in the bond market. The yield on the 10-year Treasury fell to 4.76%. Seth Sutel, New York.
1: The body of former Bosnian Serb Army Commander Ratko Mladic, who died last week while serving a life sentence for genocide, will be flown to Serbia. Mladic's family will announce funeral plans soon. I'm Ed Donahue, AP News.
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8: Hi, this is Brian Donahue from the Inquiring Minds Bookstore. 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
0: 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We're making room on the stage today. We are mixing up your song requests from bands with five members or more. horn sections, backup singers, extra percussion, dueling guitars. The bigger the lineup, the better.

0: Radio Woodstock 100.1. We're in the Lunch Lounge today with some big band energy. We're seeing how many musicians we can squeeze onto the Lunch Lounge stage. King Crimson right there with 21st Century Schizoid Man. Core Five, but they have traveled and toured with 7 to 8 people on the stage. That one for Stephen P. and Jason P. on email. Arcade Fire with Afterlife, a Core Five for Sharon K. and Stephen M. We heard Tower of Power from 1974 with Only So Much Oil in the Ground for Alan W. Tower Power, a Band of 10. Blackberry Smoke with Medicate My Mind, a Band of 6 for Michael M. And they're headed to UPAC in Kingston on the 19th, celebrating their 25th anniversary. You can get tickets for Blackberry Smoke Live at UPAC at bardavon.org. And the band started things off with We Can Talk for Victoria A, for Raul, for Anne. And that was a group of 5, but we're not done. We still got more. We still got more of your song requests to get to from big band lineups with 5 members or more. 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
0: 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Lots of bodies on stage, lots of sound coming through the speakers. Today we're celebrating bands that believe more really is more.

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Today's request line is basically one giant roll call. We're filling the hour with big bands that have big lineups. 5 members, 6 members, 7, 8, 9. At some point, it stops being a band and starts becoming a small organization. And we're playing them anyway. Madness with a group of 6 with Our House for Tim M. Local home.

0: Own band, The Big Takeover, with Girly Girly for Hunter V on email in Poughkeepsie, rolling with a group of six, sometimes seven. The Mighty Mighty Boss Tones with six members, So Sad to Say for Mike D on Facebook. Tedeschi Trucks Band with a live performance of Midnight in Harlem from Mountain Jam number 8 back in 2012. For Michelle M, for Tom L, for Cindy, for everyone who wanted to hear the 12-piece touring band, Tedeschi Trucks. And Bywater Call from Toronto with Walk On By, 7-piece for Caitlin B on Facebook. And coming up, we got more of your requests from bands that definitely have to split the gig money more than four ways. And I have your chance to win tickets to go to the Bearsville Theater Lounge this Saturday for Indie Homegrown Jam Band, Big Deep.
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0: 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And before we get back into your requests, well, I have tickets to give away for you to go see a 4-piece who were born right here in Woodstock. Indie rock, groovy, addictive, melodic sound wrapped in southern soul with a honky-tonk sway. The Big Deep are headed to the Bearsville Theater's Lounge this Saturday for their first hometown show. I have a pair of tickets to give to you. 845-679-WDST. 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

0: 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We're in the lunch lounge. I had to. September, Earth, Wind, and Fire. 9 to 12 members sometimes in that band on stage for Mickey, for Benny. I know Beth and Leslie also wanted to hear some Earth, Wind, and Fire. We heard from the Swedish group Goat with 7 members for Run to Your Mama for Dennis M. Little Feet with Spanish Moon. You know, 5 to 6 members. Michael M., Pat in Saugerties, and for Connie in Kingston. And again, Fred Tackett and Scott Sherrard of Little Feet are headed to Assembly in Kingston on December 9th. Tickets on sale now. Don't want to miss that one at assemblykingston.com. That's going to do it for today's Lunch Lounge. A whole lot of musicians, a whole lot of sound, and apparently absolutely no stage capacity restrictions. Thanks for packing the place with your requests, proving there really is strength in numbers. 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

0: Radio Woodstock 100.1, the Avett Brothers with Victims of Life, falling off today's Lunch Lounge, Chuck for Janice on Facebook. The Who, a new one from Genesis, Owusu with Human Again, and Steven Sanchez, Sweet Love. Good afternoon. Coming up today in Homegrown at 2:30, we'll be joined by the five-piece rock band out of Detroit, Max Saturn. They'll perform live and chat live in studio at 2:30 at Homegrown. But first, checking in on our Hudson Valley weather. 75 right now here in Woodstock. 81 is the high for today. Partly cloudy with isolated thunderstorms are possible later on. Cloudy with occasional showers tonight and a low of 65. And tomorrow, a mix of sun and clouds with a high of 81. 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

0: 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That's Jake Bug with What Doesn't Kill You. Some Bowie and Alison Russell, who just put out a new album, In the Hour of Chaos. Some really great collaborations, including that one with Cassius Culpepper. 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

0: Alice Merton on Radio Woodstock 100.1 with No Roots. Southern Avenue, Eddie Ninevolt with Love Moves Slow. Some Zeppelin and Bon Iver coming up at 2:30. We got Mac Saturn in the house. They're going to chat and perform live in studio. Mac Saturn coming up at 2:30. Quickly checking in on our Hudson Valley weather. The sun finally decided to come out today. 75 right now. 81 is the high for today. Partly cloudy. We are expecting a stray shower or thunderstorm later on this afternoon. Some clouds tonight with a low of 65. And tomorrow, mix of sun and clouds with a high of 81. 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

0: Brand new from Leon Bridges, Your Love is Electric on Radio Woodstock 100.1. 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
0: 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Joining us live in studio is Detroit's own Mac Saturn, a band that's channeling the soul, swagger, and spirit of classic rock while making it a sound completely their own. Welcome to Woodstock.
8: Thank you for having us.
9: Yes. We love Woodstock.
0: You do?
9: Yes, we do.
0: Have you been here before?
9: Yes, we have.
0: Oh, okay. Then you could say that.
9: We checked out the old site of the festival.
0: Okay.
9: And we also checked out Big Pink.
0: Oh.
9: And we played a little bit in the Catskills and had a lot of fun.
0: Someone did their homework. Okay, you came correct. I like that.
9: Yes.
0: Your music sounds like it came straight out of 1974. Mm. But at the same time, it's completely fresh. We know that. What was the vision here? Did you think that the sound naturally evolved once the band came together, or were you guys like, we want to channel that sound from the 70s? Absolutely.
9: There's no premeditation on the 1970s, but I do think we all meet there on our music tastes very much so. That's kind of a meeting ground for a lot of us. We all represent different decades in the band. We all bring our own influence, we all bring our own tastes, but the 70s is something that we all agree on without a doubt, you know, like good movies or something.
0: Yeah.
9: And there's a lot of good movies from the 70s too. We just love that decade, and we just love good classic, really good made stuff. And we all know the 70s has a lot of very well made stuff, not that the other decades don't, but when we came together and our authenticity and our influence, you know, it has no premeditation in terms of trying to sound vintage or trying to sound rock and roll. If anything, it's the exact opposite. We're trying to push this thing forward. We're trying to see what a band like this can be and what shape it can take in this day and age, because there really isn't many people that get together without the help of many computers and this and that and, you know, get five souls in a room and, you know, make them all bleed at the same time. People aren't doing that too much, but we do. And we want to give everybody that experience. So if people are looking for something real, that's what they can come. And the last thing last time anybody did something that real, I think, was the 70s, and that's why everybody says something around that word, you know. We take it and we don't get offended by it, but we definitely don't try and do it. We're trying to go forward and we're trying to make it our own thing. But we all do love the 70s too, you know, and we just, yeah, cool. we dig it, you know. We dig the expression of the 70s. We dig
0: You're
9: how expressive
0: no tribute
9: they
0: band.
9: Were.
0: You're yeah. not a tribute band. You're no. doing your own thing, but it has the tinge of like There's the no good sound. Talking about Detroit, Detroit has given the world everything from Motown and funk to garage and rock and punk. How much of the city's musical DNA finds its way into what Mac Saturn does?
9: That's a great question. I think it answers the second half of the 70s debacle, because Detroit has Motown, and that's 60s, you know, and it's got some danceability and some funk. And throughout the years, Detroit has had a lot of groove and funk, and that's the whole other side of our sound. So it's a real trippy thing, because you take all of our classic influences and all as well as our modern influences, and you put us in a city that's Detroit, and you come from Detroit, and there's a lot of history.
0: Yeah.
9: And we pay attention to that stuff. So we know what the city is, what the city's done, what the city's capable of, and we're trying to push that too, you know? So we're trying to do our own brand of that. And we definitely take the city of Detroit as a huge influence on our sound and our

0: Max Saturn live in studio, Radio Woodstock 100.1. You've built quite a reputation as a live act. What can someone expect at a Max Saturn show that they can't get from listening to the records?
1: A high energy, visceral experience of five musicians, but also five best friends reacting off of each other in real time, doing something completely new every single night.
2: Yeah, the show's the real ticket. We have a saying, you can't say you love it till you see it live.
0: I like that. And one thing that really stood out to me is that this tour is about more than just music. Mm-hmm. You're donating a portion of every ticket sold to Darkness to Light, mm-hmm. supporting child abuse prevention and education. How did that partnership come about, and why was it important for the band to make it part of this tour?
2: About 2.5 years ago, almost 3 years ago now, we had a keyboard player that had joined the band that we were recording our first album with. Mm-hmm. He came on during that process when we were in the studio. Somebody that came recommended and was working with a bunch of people out there. And we brought him on, and unfortunately, he had some skeletons in the closet, and he was, you know, a very bad person. And, and

those realms of child abuse. And you know, he was a pedophile, and it was crazy for us to go through, and it was a very serious thing. And what happened and took course over the next couple of years was a crazy ride for all of us, something that, you know, you wouldn't wish on your worst enemy. Being adjacent to that and having to deal with that, losing the trust of a brother, a friend, somebody that you brought on to be a part of your dream. Right. So he was taken, you know, arrested on the day that our album came out, our debut Whoa. Album. And it was a complete blindside to us. It hit us like a ton of bricks. Threw us on our back, totally, totally messed us up. And we were kind of silenced for a while just by the craziness of it all. Not able to speak up for ourselves, not able to defend ourselves, defend our honor. And it was a crazy time for us. We didn't know what to do. We were lost. And we were looking for somebody to partner with, somebody to ride this thing with that had information that could help us, that knew what was going on with this problem. And we found Darkness to Light. Thank God they were the first ones that we found, because they really took us to the next level with our own awareness of this whole thing. Yeah. We took a course through them. Mm. We were able to educate ourselves, hear stories from people who survived, did things after this. There's a community there, and just the confidence that, you know, there's life after going through something like that. So it might be a little awkward, it might be a little intense, but we're advocating for this because this happened to us. We don't know why it happened to us, but we want to use it as something that's going to help people, that we can prevent this in the future. And we want Max Saturn to be synonymous with Darkness to Light right now. So if you're going through something, or if you have any issues in that realm, you know, don't wait. Reach out to them. Let somebody help you. Get educated and do what you can do, because we're sick of this stuff happening. And we don't want this to happen in the future to anyone, you know, especially a group of guys who have great hearts and a great, great mind collectively. And we're trying to help and inspire people. And we don't want anything that's evil to wreck anything that's good. So we're using our voice not only to use our music to inspire people and help people, because we've got a lot of new music coming out from that time that helped us get through it, that we want to put out to help people get through whatever they're going through. So the music as well as the partnership is our new future, and we're excited to just help people any way we can. And when you come to a show, we want you to feel safe, we want you to feel happy, we want you to have resources that if you're going through something, you can get through it, you know? And this isn't the only thing Max Saturn will be trying to help people with, but it's the first thing. And it is what it is because of what happened to us. So we're trying to take something bad and turn it into something that can help people.

0: 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If you guys can open up for any artist, past or present, for one unforgettable night, who gets the call?
1: Whoa. I would say David Bowie or Prince, but that's just me selfishly.
2: I was thinking Prince.
1: Yeah. It would just be a great audience for us to do what we do.
0: Every touring band ends up with at least one story that becomes part of the band's mythology. What's the legendary Max Saturn road story that gets everyone laughing?
3: I think it just happened.
1: It just happened on this tour. I got carried by three 300-pound-plus bouncers out of a Jersey bar for absolutely no reason.
4: It was a mistake. It was a misunderstanding.
1: It was absolutely a mistake.
5: They thought he was with a different group, and they came out, and they...
1: 300 pounds, three of them. One guy could have carried me with his pinky, and there was three of them. I felt like I was on the set of a Broadway play when they were carrying me out. I felt like I was on a musical.
0: Were you telling them, like, it's not me?
3: Yeah, we all were.
1: I did.
0: We all were.
3: But then at that point,
1: I stood up for myself. The first time in my life I've ever stood up to myself.
3: At that point, we're like, all right, it's like 1:45. Let's just get kicked out. Like, let's double down on this and really... make it a rock and roll moment. So I think that's what we'll always remember. But there's a million, you know.
0: So 8 hours on the road, all you have to do is be like, remember when those 300-pound bouncers took Carson?
3: Yeah.
5: Oh, there's
0: and then you all just start laughing.
3: That was us the next morning talking about it.
1: There is hundreds of those moments, though, on the road with this band.
4: Lots of ways to get through.
1: We've known each other for so long. There is just so much that has happened. So many inside jokes. And no one is really safe ever.
0: Going back to the hometown, which is famous for building legendary cars. If Max Saturn were a classic Detroit-made automobile, what would you be and why?
1: It's got to be a Cadillac. Oh. Cadillac.
0: You already heard this question, then. Somebody's already asked you this.
1: Nobody's quite asked us like that. I've always seen us as one of those like 30s Cadillac, Hudson Hornet-looking Cadillacs, basically. It's the gangster ones, the suicide doors, you know.
0: You probably have to get a trailer for all your guitars, but that might look a little awkward.
4: Nice to look at and mostly functional.
1: Did Cadillac ever make like a bus, like a big bus?
5: Absolutely not.
1: No.
0: That would put it out there.
1: Four lanes wide.
0: The Max Saturn.
1: Cadillac bus.
0: Yeah. Well, thank you guys. Max Saturn live in studio, Radio Woodstock 100.1. Thank you guys so much. You have to come back.
1: Yes.
0: You have to come back.
3: Anytime.
1: We'll do a full band thing.
0: All right. You said it.
1: We heard it.
0: All right.
1: Thank you.

0: 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That's going to do it for me. Justin Foy is up next. I'll catch you all back here tomorrow.
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That's new from Ziggy Marley featuring Nick Acosta. Hey, people, on Radio Woodstock, also Blondie and Nick Waterhouse. Good afternoon. This is Justin. Later today on Live at 5, listen to win tickets to see Lucas Nelson and Molly Tuttle at the Palace Theater in Albany next Wednesday, September 9th. And we'll

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0: The Bel Air Lip Balms on Radio Woodstock 100.1, Another World, also Marvin Gaye and Martin Sexton. 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Nail it right the first time. Mostly sunny. There's a slight chance of showers, thunderstorms this afternoon, low to mid 80s. Partly cloudy tonight. Slight chance of showers between about 9 and 10 p.m., low to mid 60s. And then mostly sunny. Again, a slight chance of showers tomorrow, mainly in the afternoon, highs in the low to mid 80s. The next set includes the brother-sister duo, Angus and Julia Stone, plus Edward Sharp and the Magnetic Zeros.
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From the album Just Another Band from East L.A., Los Lobos, Peace on Radio Woodstock. 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

0: Joan Osborne, one of us on Radio Woodstock. Also Danielle Ponder with Sun and Moon and Tedeschi Trucks, part of me. 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They've got 7 locations throughout the Hudson Valley, so you can nail it right the first time. Mostly sunny the rest of the afternoon. Slight chance of showers, thunderstorms, low to mid-80s. Partly cloudy tonight. Again, a slight chance of showers between about 9 and 10 p.m., low to mid-60s. And mostly sunny for the most part tomorrow. Again, a slight chance of showers in the afternoon. Highs in the low to mid-80s. Another set on the way in 2 minutes, including Deer Tick, Beck, and Dr. John.
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0: Bodine's. She's a Runaway on Radio Woodstock. Enjoy a lot of Coon before that. This is Justin. Coming up next, Odessa, also Tom Petty and the Heartbreakers. The latest news from the AP at 5, and listen to Live at 5 to win tickets to see Lucas Nelson and Molly Tuttle, Palace Theater in Albany, next Wednesday, September 9th. More info at palacealbany.org.
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0: My name is John Sohn. Last October, I was out riding my Harley-Davidson when a truck made a left turn directly in front of me without warning. I hit it broadside and was thrown from my bike. I was airlifted to the hospital with multiple traumatic injuries and spent a month fighting to recover. When I woke up, I told my wife, "We need an attorney." Friends recommended Minetti & Minetti. From that first call, Michael Minetti was on it. He took charge and gave us real peace of mind. Minetti & Minetti handled everything and secured a settlement far beyond anything I expected. And while the crash had a tremendous impact on my life, Michael Minetti helped make sure I could move forward. He was true to his word. Without hesitation, I strongly recommend Minetti & Minetti.
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0: Tom Petty and Heartbreakers on Radio Woodstock, and Odessa featuring Leon Bridges, Across the Room. This is Justin. We've got your tickets to see Lucas Nelson and Molly Tuttle at the beautiful Palace Theater in Albany next Wednesday, September 9th. Pair to give away on Live at 5 today, right after this latest news from the AP.
1: AP News, I'm Ben Thomas. Federal prosecutors are charging an ICE officer with lying to investigators about the shooting of a Venezuelan man during the immigration crackdown in Minneapolis earlier this year. Saka Magani has details.
2: An AP source says federal prosecutors say Christian Castro lied about events leading up to his shooting of Julio Cesar Sosa Solis in January. Federal authorities initially accused Sosa Solis and another man of beating an officer during the confrontation, but dropped charges after video evidence showed the officers may have lied. The charges against Castro come after he was released from a Texas jail last week. Governor Greg Abbott had refused to immediately sign an extradition warrant to hand Castro over to Minnesota authorities, who have separately charged Castro with assault and false reporting of a crime. Sagar Magani, Washington.
1: The Trump administration's again asking the Supreme Court to allow it to move ahead with restrictions on mail ballots before November's midterm elections. The appeal comes after a federal judge in Boston handed down a new court decision blocking President Trump's executive order. The justices have previously allowed the president's plan to move ahead, but haven't decided whether it's legal. In Massachusetts, the judge in the Lindsey Clancy trial has sent the deadlocked jury home for the night. It comes after the foreperson said one juror would not follow the court's instructions on reasonable doubt. Iran again fired at Kuwait as part of its retaliation for U.S. strikes earlier this week. At the White House, Vice President J.D. Vance described the situation this way.
3: I wouldn't call it a war. Right now, there is no active shooting. I recognize there have been places where this has flared up. Major combat operations lasted for about 6 weeks.
1: At a tech-led rally for stocks, the S&P gained 1.1%, the Dow 1.2%, and the NASDAQ 1.4%. This is AP News. A fierce advocate for feminist causes has died.
4: A post on her social media page says Gloria Steinem died Wednesday at her home in New York City at the age of 92. She was a celebrated author and activist and became a potent voice of the women's movement. In 1971, Steinem talked about equality of the sexes.
5: Sex and race, because they are easy, visible differences, have been the primary ways of organizing human beings into superior and inferior groups, and into the cheap labor on which this system still depends.
4: Steinem began her career as a journalist and credits a meeting she covered in 1969, where women spoke boldly about abortion rights, as changing her career path. In 1972, she co-founded Ms. Magazine. In 2013, she was awarded the Presidential Medal of Freedom by President Barack Obama. I'm Mike Hempen.
1: 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I'm Ben Thomas. 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
2: 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We'll follow that up with Maggie, Light On, recorded live in New York City in 2018. 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

Just the girls. I want to just hear the girls do it. Come on. Come on. Yeah, baby. All right, just the guys. I just want to hear the gentlemen now.

0: Goo Goo Dolls, The Slide on Radio Woodstock. Also, Foo Fighters, Window. And for Live at 5 today, Maggie Rogers performing Light On live in New York City in 2018. And Lucas with Promise of the Real on Find Yourself. That was recorded at our Mountain Jam Festival number 15 in 2019. Lucas Nelson and Molly Tuttle performing together at the Palace Theater in Albany next Wednesday, September 9th. You can get tickets and info at palacealbany.org or through the link on today's Live at 5 Facebook post. Justin with you in the next set, Teddy Thompson and Counting Crows in just 2 minutes.
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0: Brian Fallon, Forget Me Not, on Radio Woodstock. Counting Crows, Mr. Jones and Teddy Thompson. So this is Heartache. 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Partly cloudy tonight, slight chance of showers between about 9 and 10 p.m., low to mid-60s, and mostly sunny for the most part tomorrow. There's a slight chance of showers again tomorrow in the afternoon, highs in the low to mid-80s. Next set, less than 2 minutes away, including Shaky Graves and Toots and the Maytals.
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0: That's Miko Marx. Death Rolls Like Thunder. Radio at Stocktoots and the Maytals. 5446, that's my number. And Shaky Graves with Esme Patterson, Dearly Departed. This is Justin going to take a brief intermission. Back in less than 2 minutes with Mercury Rev.
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Lenny Kravitz, If You Can't Say No, on Radio Woodstock. And Little Feat, Spanish Moon. Fred Tackett and Scott Sherrard from Little Feat playing Assembly Kingston on December 9th. And Michaela Davis is at Assembly tomorrow night. 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

0: 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Partly cloudy tonight. Slight chance of showers between about 9 and 10 p.m. Low to mid-60s. And mostly sunny tomorrow. Slight chance of showers again, mainly in the afternoon. High in the low to mid-80s. Next up, Squeeze. Also Goose and Sun Little.
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0: Alabama Shakes from the new album I Must Be Dreaming that just came out last Friday. I Feel Hope Coming on Radio Woodstock, and that'll be featured on Record Night with Lasia on September 14th, 9 p.m. supported by Northern Duchess Hardwoods and Flooring, East Market Street in Red Hook, ndhardwoods.com. Also heard Sun Little, Goose, and Squeeze. This is Justin. One more set before Lasia takes over. Next up, Jimmy Cliff. Also the Cranberries and Grace Cummings.
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0: Fleetwood Mac, Gold Dust Woman on Radio Woodstock. New one from Grace Cummings, I'm Not Crazy. And the Cranberries with Linger. This is Justin, I'm not going to linger any longer. Leisha's here to take over. And at 10 o'clock tonight, Too Dark for Disney with Devin. Have a great evening.
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James Brown. To get us started on this Thursday evening, what's up? It's Leja. Glad to be here with you. And I got more to say, but I'll hold off. This is a new one from San Francisco-based singer-songwriter Thao. It's called Fossils.

0: 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Get it on. Also, The Nude Party, Mondo Cosmo, and the latest from Thou. Fossils, her album Show Me, is out October 30th. It's Leisure. It is about to be Labor Day weekend. 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And I'll be right back with Death Cab for Cutie and the Beatles.
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4: 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And at Target, that means 9 days of deals for a big, long weekend of gathering, grilling, and chilling.
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0: Wishy on Radio Woodstock. That's their latest single called Sensational. Also, REM and Pokey Lafarge, his album Rent Money is out next week. That song's called The Thing, and you can catch him at Assembly in Kingston in November, assemblykingston.com. This is Leja. Coming up is Radio Scrabble. I gave myself quite a challenge this week. Songs and artists, both starting with the letter S.
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1: 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This week, I was cruel to